0: Clara.
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0: Ain't you been messing around with my man?
1: No, I don't know nothing about your man. 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
0: 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No man come to my house just by the break of day.
1: I don't believe it.
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1: 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I don't believe you, Clara, 'cause he calls me the same. I know my man gets a lovin', that kind he ought to get.

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0: 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You understand that, don't you?
1: Yeah.
0: And you don't have to pass no sarcasm amongst the poor mommy.
1: Yes, but I ain't studying you, man. I don't like no black man, woman. I told you that, before.
0: Now, I see Miss Jones come out your house. He's 3 days off in the space.
1: Yeah, and another girl was in there.
0: My man is so evil.

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hear and attend and listen. For this befell and behappened, became and was, O my best beloved, when the tame animals were wild. The dog was wild, and the horse was wild, and the cow was wild, as wild could be. 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She walked by herself, and all places were alike to her.

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Once upon a time, a very handsome prince was walking along Dead Man's Trail. Morning had just about broken, and the wings of tiny birds cut through the rays of the sun, casting slithering shadows as they went about their pleasure. The handsome prince was preparing to engage in this splendour, when all of a sudden he noticed a beautiful and quite voluptuous maiden travelling towards him in slow motion. Oh my God, thought the handsome prince with shameful excitement. She's incredible and so very stimulating. As the beautiful maiden approached him, he gathered all of his resources, plucked up courage, and gave her one of his special glances that would hopefully see him in the chance, when he realised she was very cheerful, if not completely crushed. The handsome prince swallowed a wave of guilt as the beautiful maiden now openly stood before him, sobbing her heart out. Realising that something was terribly wrong, the handsome prince put all of his hang-ups on the shelf and asked, "What are you so inconceivably sad about, if I may be so bold to inquire?" The beautiful maiden gave a big sigh, which seemed to last a lifetime, as the handsome prince sat on the edge of his metaphorical seat in preparation for her answer. She announced, "I've just seen my therapist, who's convinced that I have a borderline personality disorder with narcissistic traits, which means I'll be unhappy all my life as nobody will be able to measure up to the fantastically high standards that I just can't help but impose on them." The handsome prince's heart exploded with joy, as in this moment he felt strangely and completely in love. "Why, that's outrageous! Who is this doctor of misery?" The beautiful maiden had broken into the tiniest of smiles, and on seeing that she had the handsome prince by the short and curlies, she began to weave a little magic here and a little magic there. "I've never met anyone like you before. Not only are you compassionate, you're also very handsome. I've lost my purse and the keys to my hovel, and it looks like storms, and I was wondering..." The handsome prince floundered slightly, then ejaculated, "You're so very beautiful, I think I might die if I don't invite you to my castle at the end of this trail. Would you like to kiss me, my handsome prince?" His knees began to knock as he leant towards the voluptuous maiden in implicit expectation. When they kissed, the handsome prince felt a wave of nausea and a pain in his chest as blood began to now pour from it, and the tiny birds dipped in the morning light and said goodbye to the handsome prince, who folded into a heap on Dead Man's Trail, the beautiful maiden exclaiming how there is one born every minute.

Thank you. Thank you. Thank you. Thank you. Don't forget, tomorrow afternoon we have a Sunday afternoon jump here. Tomorrow afternoon the Sunday jump.

Wayne Galios, Southern California. Went on the road with Rose Maddox when he was 14. Had a famous country star as his lover. Settled down in Albuquerque, lived in a little white house not far from me. Used to play Happy Hour, Caravan East. We'd come in, Pearl Harbor would begin. Diving planes on the steel and bombs exploding. His band was Swamp Roots. Lead singer Nestor said, "I'm not bisexual, I'm trisexual. I'll try anything."

Gary did speed most every night. Judy spit tequila in his face one night at the back bar. Gailey would drop acid most every night, go out to Sandia's, sleep in his van. Gailey used to stay very late at my house. One night, we stayed up all night with J.B. Brown, who would become Junior Brown. I took J.B. back to Cerritos. Months later, Gailey died in a motel on East Central. Shot up with Quaaludes, a friend of mine. We played with Curly Cook, said he saw the specks of blood on the wall. Gailey worked as an engineer, staying up some nights, stripping music off records, replacing it with his own.

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All of Ethiopia awaits you, my prodigal son. Blase, ain't you big

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I'm Doug Shulkin. My show, Give the Drummer Some, appears live on the stream every Friday, 9 to noon. Tune in then.

0: He arrived every morning at the beauty shop in his pink sports car with his chartreuse top. 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Everybody knew there was something kinda queer about John.
1: Big John. 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
0: Big sweet John. 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

0: California fella in the back of a hearse, Big John did.
1: Big John, Big John,
2: Big Sweet John.
0: Then came the day back in 44 when John said, "Boys, I'm off to the war. I'll join the wax and I'll serve Aunt Sam." But John couldn't pass a physical exam. All of the girls at the beauty salon said there's one good thing about Big Sweet John. Whether it was Pat or Bruce or Mike, he never met a man that he didn't like.
1: Big John, Big John,
2: Big Sweet John.
0: Big John turned hippie out in L.A., where everybody knew he was really gay. You just look at him with that big old grin. Yeah, I'll see you next week at the Love Inn.
1: Big John, Big John,
2: Big Sweet John.

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It's foolproof. 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

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I want you to enjoy this because sometimes I feel like a motherless child, and here it is.

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I've got porterhouse steaks every day for my boy.

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1: Then you ain't worth a
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1: thing.
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satisfaction. Was it wonderful? But I've been bad, but no, but couldn't help you any more than you could or I could. When she smiled, you were bound to fall. That's all, babe. A boy kissed Betsy in a Buick one night. My, oh my, how she smiled with delight. Betsy couldn't help it any more than you could or I could. But

Hey, good morning, and welcome to the show. Here on WFMU's Give the Drummer radio stream. And my name's Bob Brannon. I hope all is well with you. And here we are again for the third time in August. All right. We start with Hank Levine and his orchestra with a line from Timothy Leary. The psychedelic experience supplies the line. The housing for it is image part one. And we heard the Church and one of their more beloved numbers, Under the Milky Way, from their Starfish album from 1988. Amazing that that is, 38 years old? We were all young then. Then we went to The Bird and the Bee from their self-titled debut. And we heard Again and Again. We heard them in one of our duets or duos show, whatever the heck I called it. And I remembered Inara George, but I did not remember the man making the sounds. His name is Greg Kirsten, and he's gone on to, I think, film work and been quite busy, quite successful. The Bird and the Bee were just wonderful. And then I actually remembered something I referenced last week, which was to play some Ray Charles. We heard him do Ruby, the title song from a movie about a woman who couldn't do right. And that was from 1960. We took it from a box set called Genius and Soul. 97. There's a few Ray Charles box sets. Then we went to the Humble Bums. That was Jerry Rafferty and Billy Connolly. I don't know if Billy Connolly is better known as an actor who is funny or a funny man who acts. Either way, same Billy Connolly. Jerry Rafferty's song was heard, called Her Father Didn't Like Me Anyway. I have been in that situation once or twice in my life. And that's from their first album, self-titled, 69, The Humble Bums. And then we went way back in the Wayback Machine to 1930. Did I say the Wayback Machine? Bobby Womack Machine, for Louis Russell and his orchestra. Bessie Couldn't Help It, the name of that. Louis Armstrong is featured. And good stuff. A lot of good players in that band. Then we went to some British Library music. Jack Tromby gave us Girl in the Dark from the mysterious mystery that will probably never be solved. This a CDR that came to FMU called Z Cars or Z Cars, An Eye for an Eye. Two TV shows. I think one was Zed Patrol, not Zed Cars. Anyway, most important, some fine music. Again, Girl in the Dark from Jack Tromby. Then we went to something brand new from someone named June McDoom. And it's called Without You. And we went way back to the 60s, split down the middle, 1965. The Charlatans, a fabulous group out of San Francisco.
and some of their first recordings, and a version of Alabama Bound, which they would redo on their one and only album that was issued in 69. But this one, 65, Dan Hicks was still in the group. He was playing drums, and he sang lead on that. Mike Wilhelm on the chimey guitars. I think by the time they got to that album, Mike Wilhelm sang lead on it. Hicks was gone. All right, coming up after two sets and two mic breaks, we're continuing with the work of Stevie Wonder in the 70s, 71 to 76. And we'll get there when we do. Right now, here is my favorite Robin Hitchcock song.

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Someone heard it in the tropics, but it couldn't dig that jive. 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They brought it back alive. 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

All right, drummer stream. 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We started with Robin Hitchcock and a song called I Saw Nick Drake. We took that from his EP called Viva SeaTac. Viva SeaTac from 99. And a cat named Will Dory going under the name Skin Shape after that did I Didn't Know from 2018. Let me try to pronounce this album. Phylloxeny. Not that hard to pronounce, just an odd word. Phylloxeny. Then my favorite duo, my latest favorite band, Sam and Louise Sullivan. Their new album is called Love and Devotion. We are down on love. And then we went to the Excavated Shellac box set. We are listening to Piece by Piece, Show by Show, Step by Step. We're in the high 40s now, 100 pieces, and we're getting towards the midway mark. We heard Foliada de Orenz, Ducado de Ruada from 1929. And again, I keep saying this, and I keep, more important for me at least, I keep feeling this. Doesn't seem like that piece is near 100 years old. It just doesn't feel it, sound it, whatever. They're from Galicia, which is in northern Spain, and my reference point for Galicia is the movie Spartacus, the epic with Kurt Douglas, and it was the Galician pirates who were going to take Spartacus and his tribe of ex-slaves to freedom in another land, but the Romans found out and the Galicians were paid more money and sold out Spartacus, and that was the end of the exploits and the end of their lives. Galicia. After that, a mystery. Do not know who the people, the man is singing this song, but it's called The Braes of Belwether. The Braes of Belwether, despite how it looks. And it is the precursor to the song Wild Mountain Time, which I first heard by the Byrds on the 5D album, but which has been done by numerous artists. Judy Collins did it. I think Marianne Faithfull did it, and lots of folk groups. Then we went to the trio of Bix Beiderbecke, Eddie Lang, and Frankie Trumbauer, and a piece called For No Reason At All in C. From 1927, C was Bix Beiderbecke's favorite key to play in. He is on piano for this piece. If you were going to play the C scale on the piano, it would be all white keys. And Eddie Lang is on guitar, and Frankie Trumbauer is on the C melody sax. Then we went to Marissa Anderson. We're listening to her, The Anthology of Un-American Folk Music, Volume 1. Recently out, and a piece called Rababa that is nonstop action from beginning to end. It is a little figure, about 7 or 8 notes, and she just repeats it over and over and over. There's some chimey things happening in there. So, like
a wise guy, I get out my guitar and I start playing the figure, and then I play it again, and by that time I'm unable to keep up with her, and she's not the kind of person who would like loop it and then just tell the engineer, just have that go 20 times. She would play it, and I'm sure live she does, but she lost me. She left me in the dust where I belong when I dare to bring out a guitar and play along with Marissa Anderson. Then we went to Blind Lemon Jefferson. All I Want Is That Pure Religion, from another great comp we are hearing serially. That's Dick Spotswood and Tompkins Square present 1925 songs, 32 of them, all from 1925, great 2-CD set. And we ended with Pat Flowers. We've heard a few things by pianist Pat Flowers. Googie Woogie was the name of the piece today, from 46 on RCA Victor. All right, coming up after this short set, it is another installment of Over an Hour With. Like last week, today it is Stevie Wonder in the early to mid-70s, that fabulous string of albums. Coming up right now, Milton Brown and his Brownies are going to give us You're Bound to Look Like a Monkey.

0: Don't worry, there's no poison in this. It looks like we have all failed. Let's forget Element X and enjoy a drink.
1: Stand up! Can Kong stay in the water a long time?
2: Yes, he can swim a little, more than you can.
1: He travels from Mondo to Weller Islands as he pleases.
0: Don't you realize that you are through, Doctor? We're all through.
1: We are all leaving now in pursuit. Get ready to go.
0: You're a failure.
1: Not a chance of that. You'll see when I get Kong, and this girl will do what I say. Get going!

yourself in the show, in the store, and deliver. Against smugglers, flu, and third race parties, pills, and the where's the way?

Okay. We started that set with Milton Brown and his brownies. And you're bound to look like a monkey. Aside from 35 on the Decca label. Just an amazing song. An absolute put-down song. Here's an example. I can tell by your nails that your folks hung by their tails. Yeah. Milton Brown, one of the fathers of Western Swing. He and Bob Wills were in the Light Crust Doughboys together in their native Texas, and went their separate ways. Bob Wills to a good long career, and unfortunately for Milton Brown, a short career and a short life when he was killed in an automobile accident. Should be better known. Then we went to monstermoviemusic.blogspot.com. It's been too long since we visited. Amira Fakubi did the music for King Kong Escapes, an epic from 1967. We heard an excerpt called Not a Chance of That. Then we went to a trumpeter who put out one album. I found out about him when I was putting together my one-offs, when we heard about an hour of one-offs, and did not have time to play anything by him. So we are rectifying that situation. Don Sleet, S-L-E-E-T. And we heard him do the standard Softly as in a Morning Sunrise. His album was called All Members from 61 on Riverside's Jazzland subsidiary. And Sleet's trumpet joined by four musicians who at one time or another all played with Miles Davis, as Jimmy Heath on tenor sax, Wynton Kelly at the piano, Ron Carter on bass, Jimmy Cobb on drums. Don Sleet. Then we went to an album by an interesting cat named Andre Hoder. And he had an album in 1966 based on a chapter of James Joyce, Finnegan's Wake. And the album in the chapter called Anna Livia Plurabelle. And we heard something called Don Dom from 66 and this reissue from 93. I was watching, I actually still am, a series called Shetland. And in one of the seasons, the detectives are looking around a guy's house and they see books. And one of the books is a James Joyce book. One of the detectives said to the other, you ever read this? And the other detective said something like, well, everybody has that book. Nobody's read it. Everyone's a critic. Which made me think, have I ever read James Joyce? And I don't think so. Portrait of an Artist as a Young Dog? I love the title so much, I should have at least opened the book. We ended with West Coast Pop Art Experimental Band and Shifting Sands, kind of a furious waltz. From their album Part One from 67, which is actually their second album. All right, my friends, it is time for Over an Hour With.
Today, we are going back to Songs in the Key of Stevie Wonder. Six albums pictured atop last week and this week's playlist. In this order, 72, Where I'm Coming From, 73, Music of My Mind, and Talking Book. No, am I ahead of myself? 71. I knew I shouldn't have done this by heart. 71, Where I'm Coming From. 72, Music of My Mind. And Talking Book. Yeah, 73, Inner Visions. 74, Fulfillingness, First Finale. And 76, Songs in the Key of Life. Not only a double album, but one that came with a four-song EP, so it's like a five-song album. Hold on a sec. So, I'm reading this book about Stevie Wonder, and here's a few facts I'm going to throw out there. Stevie Wonder was born May 13th, 1950, so in 71, his contract was up with Motown, and his side negotiated and got total artistic freedom, and it was also a time of great change for Motown. They had gone from a family, literally a family-started label, to become one of the major players. Sometime in the 60s, they opened up offices in L.A. and started more and more to have acts recording there and have their stuff put out on the Motown stable of labels. In around this time, 71, Motown left Detroit, the city that gave them their name, their physical and spiritual home, and headed west to the coast, leaving a lot of their acts absolutely shocked. It was pretty much the end of the Funk Brothers, the studio band as we knew them. What else going on? Stevie Wonder was hanging around with, he had heard an album called Tonto's Expanding Headband by Malcolm Cecil and Robert Margoleff, and went to see them and said, how do you do it? What are these sounds? And they worked very closely with him for a few albums. What else? I think I'll save some other facts for later. So let's get to it. We're going to go album by album, this set at least. So we're starting with Where I'm Coming From, 1971. And we're going to start softly with Something Out of the Blue, as we listen to Over an Hour with Stevie Wonder Part 2.

You know, just the other day I was gonna take you to go see a movie, Sweet Sweet Back, 'cause I thought it might give you some inspiration.

What if you knew I was gonna put my harmonica down just to make love to you? Come on now, honey. You know the wolf is waiting on you.

Man, there is so much going on in this music. Just layers and layers. All different kinds of sounds. All right. We are listening to the music of Stevie Wonder, 71 to 76, going album by album in that set. Something Out of the Blue. We started up Mella Rooney from the album Where I'm Coming From, 71. Then Music of My Mind. We heard a number called Sweet Little Girl, 72, from the same year. The fabulous and famous Superstition from Talking Book. Stevie's funk key, his favorite key to play in for the funky numbers, and it doesn't get much funkier than Superstition. It was E flat, which is a horn key. Horns playing like E flat, A flat, F. And E-flat is a key that guitarists despise. You got to work harder. Anyway, E-flat is the key of funk. Superstition in that key. And another well-known one, another great one, Too High from Inner Visions from 73. When I was picking these songs, went through these six albums and listening to parts of each song and making a list and checking it twice, when I got to Inner Visions, I just said the hell with it and put all the songs on the list, every single song. He may have reached his peak with that album. My opinion, and I don't think I'm alone. Then we went to, not that he didn't continue doing great stuff, or else the show would have ended with that album. Fulfillingness, first finale from 74, and we heard Creepin'. That's the song that we played 2 weeks ago on this show, and that gave me the idea that it's time to revisit Stevie Wonder. In the archives are two other an hour of Little Stevie Wonder, then 90 minutes of Stevie Wonder from the mid-60s to the late-60s. And we picked up this story today with Where I'm Coming From. So Creepin'. And then from the epic Songs in the Key of Life from 76, we heard I Wish. And we went back to Inner Visions for He's Mr. Know-It-All. Inner Visions from 73. I'll just mention this, that while he's coming up, hold on 1 second. My cat Rosie is being loud. While he's coming up with all these songs for all these albums, many of which he's writing by himself, he's also coming up with songs for other artists. So I think next week, as we wrap up this period of Stevie's catalog, we're going to hear some songs by others. Just amazing. All right, let me finish this set and then try to come up with some more fun facts. So that was Creepin', I Wish. Oh, I did. Never mind. No wonder I went off on other things. So let's see. We covered the contract renewal. When his contract was renewed after, I think, Songs in the Key of Life,
he was given a $13 million contract, which was absolutely unheard of. And Motown would not be happy. But in going back to summer of 72, he was asked by the Rolling Stones to open a big tour for them, a summer tour, and put together a group called Wonder Love, which there was a few incarnations. And by all accounts, it wasn't a real happy affair opening for the Rolling Stones. It's never fun being an opening act, even if you're a well-known personality like Stevie Wonder, and this didn't shock me. The Rolling Stones themselves weren't particularly friendly. I think they maybe didn't like the competition, or they're just the Rolling Stones. What else? In August of 73, Stevie was involved in a horrific car crash. He was in the passenger seat, and his head was split open, and he was in a coma for like 5 days. They didn't know if he was going to live. Tremendous drama here, and someone, while he was in the coma, started whispering in his ear, singing one of his songs to him. And Stevie's fingers moved a little bit for the first time. And then they played one of his songs for him, and his hand started moving as if he was playing a keyboard. So they knew he was on his way back. Just what a beautiful moment that must have been. Hey, he came back, roaring back. 73 by 74, he's touring Europe with Wonder Love. There's some wonderful stuff on YouTube. Look for, I'll put a link in the playlist later on, but look for Stevie Wonder Music Laden. Music, L-A-D-E-N, one word. In January 74, a fabulous set. Thank God the Europeans appreciate American music enough to not only record it, whether it's jazz or rock or funk, but

sound like that bird is saying ki-a-ki, and maybe it is. All right, music is Stevie Wonder. We started with I Never Dreamed You'd Leave in Summer from his 1971 album Where I'm Coming From. And then we heard Girl Blue from his next album, Music of My Mind, 72. From Talking Book, also from 72. I Believe When I Fall in Love, It Will Be Forever. I don't know what it is with Motown writers, but they love song titles with parentheses. I Believe, and then in parentheses, the rest of the song. They also like long-ass titles. It was Higher Ground from Inner Visions next, 73. You Haven't Done Nothing from Fulfilling This First Finale, 74. And then a couple from Songs in the Key of Life, 76. If It's Magic and Sir Duke with its amazing horn line. And then we heard a ballad, You Either Love or Do Not Love. You Are the Sunshine of My Life, the song that began Talking Book, a big hit. I love it, even though I think it's loungy. Many, many weddings have had that song. My friends and I used to do it in a basement, but we still did it, damn it. And then we ended with Isn't She Lovely from Songs in the Key of Life. In 75, Stevie Wonder with a woman named Yolanda Simmons had a little girl named Aisha. And Isn't She Lovely? He's not only written about her, but you can hear her at the beginning and in other parts of the song. Aisha, who has become a singer in her own right, Aisha Morris. All right, here's some fun facts. So Stevie's contract is renewed, as I mentioned. And a 13 million contract spread over 7 albums, and that's 75. He gets that amazing contract. He has his first child, and he's taking his time releasing his next album, which will be Songs in the Key of Life. Here are some of the titles before they found the one. Fulfilling This First Finale 2, a follow-up. We Are Seeing a Lot. Let's See Life the Way It Is. But wisely, they chose Songs in the Key of Life, which is just an astounding title and an astounding collection of songs. 2 albums and a EP with 4 songs. So Motown gives them that massive contract. Songs in the Key of Life, we're sort of getting ahead of the story here, but Songs in the Key of Life comes out, 3 albums in a row, Inner Visions, Fulfilling This, and Songs in the Key of Life all win Grammys. He's selling massive amounts of records, and there's a 2-year gap in between Songs in the Key of Life and the previous album. And then he's supposed to deliver another album
And 1977 comes and goes. 1978 comes and goes. And in 1979 comes Stevie Wonder's Journey Through the Secret Life of Plants, which up to last week, I don't think I ever heard a note of besides the single Send One Your Love. Wonderful song. And based on expectations and previous sales, there are pre-orders like in the millions, well, a million pre-orders, which is a lot. And so Motown presses up a incredibly high number of albums. Albums and jackets, and after the initial sales and word of mouth starts, the album sales just tank, and Berry Gordy is probably on a ledge somewhere wondering what the heck he was doing. I think by this time he wasn't the president anymore. It's a guy named Ewart Abner. So anyway, I never heard Journey until last week, and I really like it. How do you follow up songs in the key of life? How do you top that? It's impossible. So this was a book and then a movie that never got released. And music based on that. Interesting. How does a blind musician create a soundtrack? Usually you're shown the movie. I'm Leroy and my mom is calling me. You're shown the movie and you use that to create, but that wasn't the case here, obviously. But I really like that album. So anyway, we've gone beyond our time period here, but what a run of albums, and just filled with riches. We're gonna continue with this over an hour with next week, our last show of August, the 29th, and I don't have quite enough for over an hour, so we're going to hear some songs from the time period we're in here, early to mid-70s, songs that Stevie Wonder either wrote for others or others covered. And there's some real nice stuff in there. So that's the story. That's the situation. As I listen or re-listen to these albums, this string of albums, I'm just blown away. What an astounding a talent. Multi-talent. Motown wanted Stevie to be like an all-around entertainer like Sammy Davis Jr., who I love, but Stevie had other ideas. We're the beneficiaries of those ideas. All right, we'll see you next time around. Have a great week. Take care. Stay safe. Stay out of trouble. And stay tuned. Bob Brainin here. We'll see you.

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0: I love you and you love me. 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So do you think a little drink will

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Well, everywhere we go, people always rave about this pretty little bundle of joy. She's got freckles on her butt, she's nice. And when she's in my arms, it's paradise. 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She's got freckles on her butt, she's nice. Yeah. Well, howdy doody, doody. Wave on, brother, yeah, yeah. 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And when she's in my arms, it's paradise. All the sailors give her a chase, 'cause they love her naval base. She's got freckles on her butt, she's nice. 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Take it out, Eddie. She's got freckles on her butt, she's nice. And when she's in my arms, it's paradise. She looks just like my Nellie, from her head down to her elbow. She's got freckles on her butt, she's nice. Oh, yeah, sure sounded nice. Ain't it the truth? She's got freckles on her butt, she's nice. And when she's in my arms, it's paradise. In a classroom, she's a loafer, but get her on a sofa. She's got freckles on her butt, she's nice, yes.

0: Say, man, dig them spinners.
1: Yeah, you know I need me some of them caps.
0: Well, dig this action. Howdy, Mr. Officer. How you is?
2: I'm all right. What you boys doing?
0: We putting these spinners back on this car.

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Scratch my back. I know you can do it. So, baby, get to it.

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Feeding back. Welcome to Someday Matinee here on WFMU's Give the Drummer Radio. I have my speaker on. Got some feedback there. Rock and roll. Hope you're having a good weekend, whatever you're doing, wherever you are, thinking about folks in Indiana. Hope things are getting better there. And the heat is sort of broken here in Nashville. It's more like normal temperatures. Hopefully things are more normal wherever you are. It's kind of sunny and dry today. It's really kind of lovely. Let's see. I don't have a guest today, which is the first time I've had quite a stretch of having guests, and I will again next week. Ben DeLacour will be here. Looking forward to that one. So today I'm just going to play some music. A lot of it is new, or new-ish. It was fun to put together. Here is Matt Combs, who's still on the short list. Loved his visit here a couple weeks ago. His album, 50 Years of Clown School, is out. I'll talk about his release show party when I come back. But here's the Madison Waltz. Madison is where I'm situated.

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What though the specials still advance, and troopers nightly round us prance?

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7: 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Synoptic Audio is Brown's final album as speaker music, and it features his signature style of theory-based electronic free jazz drums and synthesized brass horn lines. I talked to DeForest over the phone on Zoom. We discussed his youth in Birmingham, Alabama, experimental electronic music production, the ending of his speaker music project, as well as his wonderful book, Assembling a Black Counterculture, that came out a few years ago on the Primary Information brand. And throughout the evening, we'll be playing music by DeForest Brown Jr., aka Speaker Music, with a focus on his most recent Planet Moo album, Synoptic Audio. And to get started tonight, we are going to start with Synoptic Audio and a track called Dahlgren, Nihilism Is Not Enough. Speaker Music, aka DeForest Brown Jr., right here on Observations of Deviance.

Thank you.

Oh.

I was a teenage fink. When I went to a dance, I could only do the twist, and none of the girls wanted to be my partner. But then I got a pair of slim black square-toed Zoos from Tom McCann, and suddenly I felt like a swinger. Now when I go to a dance, all the girls want to jerk with me. Then I invented a new dance called the Rat. And when I walk down the street, everybody looks at me and says, there goes Finca Go-Go. Let me tell you something. These Tom McCann Sohos are a bit of all right.